0: No use, is it? I tell you, things have never been as bad as this.
1: You seen the headlines?
0: There's nothing left on it, is there? It can't go on, you know. It's the end this time.

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0: 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In the hearth there were some ashes. Next to the ashes there was some firewood. Near the firewood there was a bench. In front of the bench there was a table. At the edge of the table there was a chair. Upon the chair there hung a coat. In the coat there was a pocket. In that pocket there was a stone. Peter grasped the stone, took it outside, and placed it at the base of the rock.
1: Besides surfing, what do you think about? Love, for instance?
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This can't be right. 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

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Rice and vegetables, I exercise regularly. 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I always thought that life would mean more to me eventually. I hate to think I'll make it to 70, potentially 75, and realize I've never been alive. Spend the rest of my days regretting, wishing I could be forgetting. I know it's happening, but who's it happening to?

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And I never believed her, I could never love her, straight and out her. 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

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It's time to disappear. 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

father. 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

Here we go, another exclusive. 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Another world exclusive. 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

0: You know Jungle is music?
1: Jungle is it?
0: Yeah, yeah.
1: It's alright for a hard house, man.
0: Yeah?
1: Yeah. Only for the UK. Only for the UK. Only for the UK. Only for the UK. Only for the UK. Only for the UK. Only for the UK. Only for the UK.
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0: 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We're trying to.
1: We're keeping it going the same way.
2: We're all under one roof raving, laughing and joking. You know what I mean?

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We like.

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2: It's not going away. 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